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9: From the stunning new release Blues is My Biography by Billy Branch and the Sons of Blues, that's Dead End Street. And before that, track one, side one, Hole in Your Soul. I first chatted with Billy Branch a few years ago now on the show, and he was kind enough to chat with me about that groundbreaking 1990 Alligator Records release, Harp Attack, alongside those giants of the blues harmonica, James Cotton, Junior Wells and Kerry Bell. Produced, as I now remember, having checked, back in 2021, in the very earliest days of Blues with a Feeling as a podcast. And, of course, you'll find that episode and another 6 series of the show at my website, seanbindley.com.

was about 5 years old, my family moved to Los Angeles, which, like New York, Detroit, and many other cities, had its own share of dead-end streets. Back in the day, things were a lot different. We didn't have the lottery, but we felt like we won the lottery.

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